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11: We'll go Midnight Sun.
10: Zara Larson, yes. Who is this?
11: Jacob Menzies.
10: Jacob, where are you calling from?
11: Ottertail, Minnesota.
10: What are you doing tonight?
11: We are baling straw.
10: Oh, baling straw. For the cows?
11: Yeah.
10: All right. Well, you know what they say. Hey. Hey, it's for the horses. Hey, what do gay cows eat?
11: No idea.
10: Hey.
11: All right.
10: You like that one?
11: Yeah.
10: All right. Well, let's play your song right now. Thanks for calling Liveline. We hope

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0: 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You know what the outro of this song reminds me of? The intro of Dua Lipa's Love Again. And we're not going to play the whole song here because we're about to do the secret sound. So don't turn off the radio, but let's try to blend these in. See how it sounds. Wait a minute. This is still Olivia Rodrigo. Oh, that was so cool. My name is Mason. Your shout-outs, dedications were all requests all night long, and now your chance to win...
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0: 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All you have to do is be first to call us correctly identifying what this sound is. 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And again. If you know that sound, call now and win. 85 Liveline. That's 85 Liveline.
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14: Partly cloudy skies tonight with lows around 65. South winds 5 to 10 miles per hour. Daytime highs approaching 86. Tomorrow, cloudy skies with a few peaks of sun. Chance of rain showers tomorrow night. Lows dip down to about 63. Cloudy skies expected. From the Weatherology Weather Center, I'm meteorologist Paul Frobley. Currently, it's 84 degrees.
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A song of unity, celebration, and motivation. This is Shakira. Currently number one in the world, thanks to the FIFA World Cup. It's the official anthem with Burna Boy. This is Dying.

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7: Okay, this is the one. 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
7: Oofta, this golf stuff is for the birds. 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
9: 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I always tell people, I don't play games, but we play games here. So if you can be first to call us, correctly identifying the title and artist of this massive hit song playing backwards on our One Note Challenge, you will be our winner. Listen oh so closely. Came out about 10 years ago. Oh, that's a tough one. And again, lastly, that's a hard one. 85 Liveline, call now and win if you know. That's 85.

0: funny. Oh, and then there was East Side by Benny Blanco. Is there another one with the word side? Or side to side? My name's Mason. We're live all requests all night long. Later on tonight, we're going to do an hour of your throwbacks. But now,
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0: Your chance to win if you are first to call us correctly, identifying what this sound is. 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We recorded it in the kitchen. It's something moving, and it does not involve food. Listen closely. A couple more times. If you know that sound, call now and win. 85-LIVELINE. That's 85-LIVELINE.
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19: Mainly clear skies tonight with a low of 65. Winds out of the south around 5 miles per hour. Sunshine mixed with clouds at times tomorrow. Daytime highs approaching 86. Slight chance for showers tomorrow night. Lows level off around 63. Cloudy skies expected. From the Weatherology Weather Center, I'm meteorologist Paul Trombley. Right now, 82.
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15: Mainly clear skies tonight with a low of 65. Winds out of the south around 5 miles per hour. Sunshine mixed with clouds at times tomorrow. Daytime highs approaching 86. Slight chance for showers tomorrow night. Lows level off around 63. Cloudy skies expected. From the Weatherology Weather Center, I'm meteorologist Paul Tremblay. Currently, it's 77 degrees.
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14: Mainly clear skies tonight with a low of 65. Winds out of the south around 5 miles per hour. Sunshine mixed with clouds at times tomorrow. Daytime highs approaching 86. Slight chance for showers tomorrow night. Lows level off around 63. Cloudy skies expected. From the Weatherology Weather Center, I'm meteorologist Paul Tremblay. Right now, it's 73 degrees.
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11: Mainly clear skies tonight with a low of 65. Winds out of the south around 5 miles per hour. Sunshine mixed with clouds at times tomorrow. Daytime highs approaching 86. Slight chance for showers tomorrow night. Lows level off around 63. Cloudy skies expected. From the Weatherology Weather Center, I'm meteorologist Paul Tremblay. Right now, it's 73 degrees.

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7: Mainly clear skies tonight with a low of 65. Winds out of the south around 5 miles per hour. Sunshine mixed with clouds at times tomorrow. Daytime highs approaching 86. Slight chance for showers tomorrow night. Lows level off around 63. Cloudy skies expected. From the Weatherology Weather Center, I'm meteorologist Paul Trombley. Right now, it's 73 degrees.

If you had one shot or one opportunity to seize everything you ever wanted in one moment, would you capture it?

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7: Mainly clear skies overnight with lows around 65. Winds out of the southwest around 5 miles per hour. Highs level off around 86. Thursday, sunshine mixed with clouds at times. Lows level off around 64. Thursday night, cloudy skies expected. From the Weatherology Weather Center, I'm meteorologist Paul Tremblay. Right now, 72.

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3: Mainly clear skies overnight with lows around 65. Winds out of the southwest around 5 miles per hour. Highs level off around 86. Thursday, sunshine mixed with clouds at times. Lows level off around 64. Thursday night, cloudy skies expected. From the Weatherology Weather Center, I'm meteorologist Paul Frombley. Right now, 72.

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7: I'm Jason from Morgan's Jewelers. 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

mainly clear skies overnight with lows around 65. Winds out of the southwest around 5 miles per hour. Highs level off around 86. Thursday, sunshine mixed with clouds at times. Lows level off around 64. Thursday night, cloudy skies expected. From the Weatherology Weather Center, I'm meteorologist Paul Frombly. Currently 73.

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7: Mainly clear skies overnight with lows around 65. Winds out of the southwest around 5 miles per hour. Highs level off around 86. Thursday, sunshine mixed with clouds at times. Lows level off around 64. Thursday night, cloudy skies expected. From the Weatherology Weather Center.

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8: Mainly clear skies overnight with lows around 65. Winds out of the southwest around 5 miles per hour. Highs level off around 86. Thursday, sunshine mixed with clouds at times. Lows level off around 64. Thursday night, cloudy skies expected. From the Weatherology Weather Center, I'm meteorologist Paul Trombley. Currently 73.

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3: Mainly clear skies overnight with lows around 65. Winds out of the southwest around 5 miles per hour. Highs level off around 86. Thursday, sunshine mixed with clouds at times. Lows level off around 64. Thursday night, cloudy skies expected. From the Weatherology Weather Center, I'm meteorologist Paul Trombley. Currently 73.

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7: Lows dip down to about 65 overnight under mainly clear skies. Winds out of the southwest around 5 miles per hour. Daytime highs approaching 86. Thursday, sunshine mixed with clouds at times. Cloudy skies expected. Thursday night, lows dip down to about 64. From the Weatherology Weather Center, I'm meteorologist Paul Trombley. Right now, 72.

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12: Lows dip down to about 65 overnight under clear skies, southwesterly winds around 5 miles per hour. Daytime highs approaching 86. Thursday, sunshine mixed with clouds at times. Lows dip down to about 64. Thursday night, cloudy skies expected. From the Weatherology Weather Center, I'm meteorologist Paul Frombly. Right now, 72.

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Karma's on your scent like a bounty hunter. 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Sweet like justice, karma is a queen. Karma takes all my friends to the summit. Karma is the guy on the

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8: Lows dip down to about 65 overnight under clear skies, southwesterly winds around 5 miles per hour. Daytime highs approaching 86 Thursday, sunshine mixed with clouds at times. Lows dip down to about 64 Thursday night, cloudy skies expected. From the Weatherology Weather Center, I'm meteorologist Paul Frobley. Right now, 72.

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2: Lows dip down to about 65. Overnight, under clear skies, southwesterly winds around 5 miles per hour. Daytime highs approaching 86. Thursday, sunshine mixed with clouds at times. Lows dip down to about 64. Thursday night, cloudy skies expected. From the Weatherology Weather Center, I'm meteorologist Paul Frobley. Right now, 70.

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14: Sunshine mixed with clouds at times today, with daytime highs approaching 86. Southwesterly winds 5 to 10 miles per hour. Lows level off around 64 tonight. Overcast skies. Rain showers likely tomorrow. Daytime highs approaching 72. Overcast skies. From the Weatherology Weather Center, I'm meteorologist Paul Trombley. Currently, it's 70 degrees.
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6: Sunshine mixed with clouds at times today, with daytime highs approaching 86. Southwesterly winds 5 to 10 miles per hour. Lows level off around 64 tonight. Overcast skies. Rain showers likely tomorrow. Daytime highs approaching 72. Overcast skies. From the Weatherology Weather Center, I'm meteorologist Paul Trombley. Currently, it's 70 degrees.

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1: 5 minutes a day of prayer can drop your anxiety and stress by 75%. This is huge research.
2: I believe it. Like, you experience it and it makes sense because you have a moment to just slow down and reflect.
1: I'm at about a 5 minute clip, I think. I think prayers at night, about 5 minutes for me.
2: Yeah.
1: Sometimes when life gets a little bit more crazy, you spend a little more time. One of the weird things, as you grow older, you don't pray for things anymore. You just pray for, like, the health of your family.
2: Yeah.
1: And it's a thankful thing. It's not necessarily so much, please give me. But if you were to be really selfish, you lay your head down on the pillow tonight, you're going to say your prayers.
2: Mm-hmm.
1: What would be the selfish thing you prayed for?
2: So selfish and unselfish at the same time. Selfishly, I would love for both of my grandparents to find a place to go for, like, year round
1: or struggle
2: day round care. Because they went from not needing it and now they need it. And it's kind of tough, one, to watch them, two, to see my mom have to struggle to make it work, you know, between those two and them. My dad needs some help. And so it's like, I would love to find someone that is so reliable and compassionate to do it. But if they have to go somewhere, I'd love for that to happen too.
1: They're just kind of not wanting to leave their home, huh?
2: They would.
1: Oh, they would now.
2: Yeah, but I'd love to find somewhere that's not $12,000 a month. It's robbery. Where do we live? Where do we live? This is not right to do to old people. It's like, they can literally manage to live for like 3 months and that's it at these places. It's gross.
1: I would selfishly pray. My son's getting married on July 31st, and it's an outdoor venue.
2: Mm-hmm.
1: I would selfishly pray for 80 degrees and sunshine that day.
2: That's okay.
1: I just don't want to see them scramble because a tornado goes through or there's a thunderstorm that day. I don't want to. And they've got a plan B, right? And they can always go inside.
2: Yeah.
1: But I'd love for that day for them just to be perfect.
2: Mm-hmm.
1: Sunshine, nice little breeze. That would be my selfish prayer. So we tossed this out. We said, hey, if you could have one really selfish prayer today, what would it be? And this is running the gamut. I want to read you some of these texts. This one from, I'm not going to say his name, but he said, bad credit guy here.
2: Mm.
1: I would pray for a new car or something that wouldn't break down weekly.
2: Okay.
1: That's a struggle. You got to go to work. And my dad always called vehicles such an evil necessity because you need it. You have to have it to get to work, to pay for the car, to go to work.
2: Sometimes I know it's more expensive to live in a city, but you don't have a car, you don't have car insurance, you don't have to pay for parking. You can walk, so you're getting your exercise in. I get the appeal of that.
1: But if you're living outside of New York or Chicago
2: Impossible
1: or even Minneapolis, it's really, really tough. I want to say good morning to Elizabeth. She said, I would pray to get the job I'm interviewing for today.
2: Well, we'll send some
1: prayers
2: upstairs for you.
1: You were interviewing for a job and you're like, just give me this job and I promise I'll be good forever.
2: I haven't applied for a job in 19 and a half years.
1: Yeah, it's been over 20 years and stuff.
2: That's crazy.
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19: Sunshine mixed with clouds at times today, with daytime highs approaching 86. Southwesterly winds 5 to 10 miles per hour. Lows level off around 64. Tonight, overcast skies. Rain showers likely tomorrow. Daytime highs approaching 72. Overcast skies. From the Weatherology Weather Center, I'm meteorologist Paul Trombley. Right now, 68.
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2: Now. Imagine dating right now and seeing a person you instantly are attracted to. You're like, wow, what a beautiful person. But your dating ick is they're running for the bus, so you can't date them.
3: I know.
2: Like, it's how stupid is this?
3: It's so petty. And it's like I said, you have to look within before you start dating, because everyone's going to have foibles. Everyone is going to have maybe a bugaboo. Is it worth getting to know somebody and then like putting up with it?
2: Your bugaboo is?
3: My bugaboo, I'm trying to pick the most petty, probably the stuff in the corner of your mouth. If you're like constantly talking, maybe you have like cotton mouth, but like those white things form. Maybe always like try to walk past a mirror, like check out a knife every once in a while. Do I have it in the corners of my mouth? Because it's really gross.
2: If I was talking to you and you were like, I seen this, I think I'd have to check out. I just can't.
3: So bad grammar.
2: But it's just a level of intelligence that is, my old man said, you date hot, you date crazy, but never marry him.
3: Okay.
2: And you can't.
3: Preach.
2: I can't imagine going home and not being able to have a somewhat intelligent conversation with that person.
3: Yeah.
2: That would drive me crazy. Justin, what's your big dating ick?
4: What was that?
2: What's your big dating ick?
4: Oh, it's somebody that's always on their phone or always texting.
3: Yeah.
4: Like, if I'm going to be with somebody, I would like their attention, because there was actually a girl a while back I was prospecting, and we would hang out on her couch. Just listen.
3: Okay, all right.
4: And she would have the TV on,
3: yeah,
4: and be scrolling on TikTok or texting on her phone and be like, hey, you know, you want to go for a walk or grab something to eat? No, I'm fine. And it went like this for actually almost like a week.
3: Yeah.
4: We would just hang out at our house and she would sit on her phone or watch TV and be on her phone. I was like, well, I want to do something. She's like, well, I really want to. I was like, I got to go out to my car real quick. Got in my car and left. Haven't seen her son.
3: Justin, you've called and told us this before. So this is something that definitely stuck with you. So while you're in, are you in the dating game currently?
4: Yes, I actually have a girlfriend as we speak.
3: Does she know?
4: That I don't like her on her phone?
3: No, that you have a girlfriend.
4: I have a girlfriend now, but I'm talking about like this girl I was talking about.
3: Yeah, I know.
4: This was like,
2: she was just joking with you, Justin.
4: Oh, yeah. I have horrible humor.
2: Yeah, apparently so.
3: No.
2: But, all right, so as long as she's not on her phone all the time, you can tolerate most.
4: Yeah, I just think it's disrespectful when you're trying to talk to somebody and they're just texting away on their phone. Like, put it down.
3: I agree.
2: I'm sorry. What were you saying? I was texting.
3: No, he wasn't. We were listening.
2: Have a great morning, man. We appreciate
3: Thanks,
2: you.
3: Justin.
2: Hi, this girl. I was prospecting. James, wow. You've been prospecting many lately.
3: James.
5: This is hot.
4: Yes.
3: Okay.
2: What's your big dating ick?
5: Same thing as the last guy, but it's more like when they can't multitask. Like, As soon as they pull out their phone, they lose connection with the world.
3: Yeah,
2: it's a lot of people.
3: Oh,
2: doing
3: so you
2: that
3: want
2: right
3: a
2: now.
3: Multitasker? Because I'm like organizing my bills right now, talking to you, and I can do both at the same time.
5: Exactly.
3: So you want a woman that can get it done.
2: James, how would you feel if the woman in your life that you cared for the most just brought all her mail to work so she could run it through Works? so she doesn't ever have to pay for stamps. How would you feel about that?
3: It adds up.
5: I would be hurt.
2: Yeah. I get hurt watching Kat steal the company's money like this. Have a great morning. I appreciate it. I got time for one more real quick. I love that it's only guys calling about this petty stuff. Yeah. Nate, if you were in the dating world right now, what would be your big ick?
6: Well, I'm not prospecting. I'm happily married. Okay. But
2: that guy was ridiculous.
3: That's so funny.
6: And I was lucky. I was lucky enough to find my soulmate at an early age. So, but if I was looking for somebody, lack of intelligence for me is a big turnoff.
3: Yes. So,
6: you don't have to be Albert Einstein, but
3: before you say that,
6: you gotta be able to function.
3: Before you say that, are you one of the smartest people out there? Because you can't like have.
6: I am not Albert Einstein. I'm not Albert Einstein, but you have to be able to function as an adult in society and learn from your mistakes. If you can't do that, we can't be friends.
3: Okay. And that's okay. And how many are you coming across, or did you come across when you were in the dating world that just weren't not up to snuff?
2: How many dummies were out there that you tried on first?
6: I've been around the block a few times.
3: Okay.
2: It's really hard, man. I can't teach young people enough about how important it is to just be educated enough to carry on a conversation.
6: Right. Right. And not necessarily like be book smart, but just learn from life and, you know, build that repertoire and knowledge as you go get older and not just be a complete clueless dummy walking around.
3: Mm. Right.
2: Yeah, you're hitting hard to a lot of people listening right now, I'm afraid.
6: And then you're gonna multiply, so then your kids hopefully are gonna be.
2: We get it. Have a great morning, man.
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3: Bingo. How fun.
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8: Bingo.
9: I really love this segment because we get amazing stories from someone like yourself as you're listening, but I need you to call immediately. If you fit either of these scenarios, first person through gets the bingo. If you're somebody listening, who?
10: Who tried to do your own work at your house? It didn't go well. You did your whole basement. Very impressive. Off YouTube.
9: I did everything but the plumbing.
10: Okay.
9: Water scares me. I did the electrical. I did the sheetrock. I did all that stuff. But it was tough because I don't have that skill set.
10: Yeah, but you learn. That was a big deal. But this guy pretending to be an electrician, he's a shirtless man, Florida Taco Bell. Where else would you find that combo?
9: Perfect.
10: And someone had called him a meth head. That was enough for him to take out his electrician skills.
11: I'm a electrician.
12: Oh, what the
11: I'm going there and shut this down. I got it on
10: tape.
9: And so he did. He cut the power to the whole Taco Bell.
10: Yeah, he went, you don't believe me? And so he...
9: Hold my beer.
10: Did that. So, yeah, you did your own work, whether it was electric or plumbing or whatever.
9: So you did some DIY and it went horribly wrong.
10: Right.
9: I'm looking for anyone listening who has a name that somehow correlates with where you were conceived. So maybe your name is Buick and it was the back seat. Whoever gets through first gets the bingo. So, Michael, you get the bingo this morning. And how does your name correlate with where you were conceived?
13: Okay. So there's a long story to that. Okay. So I'm adopted. My name technically is Peter Michael Berger. My mom wasn't going to let me be Peter. My mom was crazy and had schizophrenia. So she told her my middle name. And my mom asked her, why do you name Michael that as his middle name? And I heard this from my aunt Donna, because I conceived him in the back of a church and the archangel is Michael.
10: So Peter and Michael, so, that's a very biblical name. So that makes sense.
9: You were conceived in a church?
13: Yeah.
10: That's hot.
13: According to my mom and Aunt Donna, yeah.
10: Okay.
9: I have to ask some questions about this in the church. Usually there's some, you know, people in a church, and so they were able to carry out the...
13: I was adopted. My mom was crazy. She had paranoid schizophrenia and did drugs when I was in her stomach. I shouldn't be alive, honestly.
10: All right.
13: Like, I have premature lungs, bro, so... But all I know is that when my mom heard Peter Michael Berger, could you imagine having that as a name growing up? Peter Booger Eater?
9: Okay, all right.
10: That is cruel.
9: This is unwinding quickly. But you, Michael.
10: Peter Booger Eater?
9: Michael correlates to the Archangel Michael, and you were conceived in a church.
10: Perfect. Nice nutshell.
13: Or Michael called the pile. But yeah.
9: All right, getting a large echo from your bathroom, but I'm going to let you go. But I have a great morning today, bud.
13: Yeah.
9: Take care.
13: Thank you.
14: Hey, it is time to get back to your morning routine and
15: wake up!
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7: Sunshine mixed with clouds at times today, with daytime highs approaching 86. Southwesterly winds, 5 to 10 miles per hour. Lows level off around 64. Tonight, overcast skies. Rain showers likely tomorrow. Daytime highs approaching 72. Overcast skies. From the Weatherology Weather Center, I'm meteorologist Paul Tremblay. Currently, it's 70 degrees.
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3: You had to choose one. Which would you choose? Either romantic infidelity or financial infidelity? And it wasn't you.
4: I never said romantic.
3: Well, okay, sexual, whatever you want to call it. But like an affair outside of your marriage or somebody like this email who opens a credit card without you knowing as the husband or wife and runs up thousands of dollars in debt.
4: So that was the email that we got from Rich. Like, his wife was like, I planned our Florida trip for our family. We're going to go have a great time. And he said it was a great time. And he always wondered what it ran them. And she said she opened a card to put the whole trip on it, $11,000. Didn't tell him.
3: Which is worse?
4: Yeah. For me, it would be financial for sure. Because if somebody sexually cheats on you, you can just get rid of them if you want to. But if somebody cheats on you financially and you're tied to them, their debt's your debt. Yeah. So what's worse in your mind, Kara? Financial or sexual infidelity?
5: Oh, money.
4: You'd rather have them really see. I don't know why, but I'm really stuck on the fact that I could get over some type of like emotional or sexual escapade, like a one and done. Think of how much time it takes to pay back money
5: and then go back to them.
4: Yeah.
5: No, not a chance.
3: That's a little more stuck on money than love, if you haven't noticed.
4: I am.
5: We can make money. We can find a sugar daddy. We can get that back.
3: Oh.
5: Yeah, you can't fix down south if it's...
3: Oh, so you're saying like a marriage infidelity is way more serious than money.
5: Oh, 100%.
3: Yeah, okay, so you're on the opposite page of Kat then.
5: Yeah.
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7: Sunshine mixed with clouds at times today, with daytime highs approaching 86. Southwesterly winds 5 to 10 miles per hour. Lows level off around 64 tonight. Overcast skies. Rain showers likely tomorrow. Daytime highs approaching 72. Overcast skies. From the Weatherology Weather Center, I'm meteorologist Paul Frombly. Right now, 72.
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3: It's on demand here.
4: We all have that one that got away. You look back and you're like, oh, I wonder what my life would have been if we'd have stuck it out.
5: Yeah. But there's one like that got away, but you're like super happy about it. We were at track the other night and I was sitting next to one of Liam's friends' parents and another team walked by and behind that team was a coach for that team. And he goes, oh my God, that is my ex-girlfriend. And I said, well, what happened? And his wife was like rolling her eyes or whatever. And he said that she actually lit his parents' shed on fire.
4: Oops, sorry. I hit the wrong button. Didn't mean to give you a heart attack. My bad.
5: But she's like, yeah, she was a little loco for him. And he like tried his best to stay where he was and just kind of keep an eye on her at all times because he didn't want to run into her. But he's like, thankfully, she was the one that got away.
4: I dated a girl my freshman year in college. We just got into school and they integrate everybody. And she was in my sister's section. So the dorm we stayed in had four floors, four sections on each floor, and it would go guy, girl, and stuff like that. And so they hook you up with another section so you can get to know people and socialize on campus, right? And her name was Katie, and we dated like twice, and it clearly wasn't going to work out. She dumped me. Uh-huh. But then later that year, she got in a fight with a female security guard and got kicked out of school.
5: No way.
4: Like, it was a fight, like fist fight, knocked a tooth out kind of thing.
5: Thought you liked those types.
4: I did like those types. Listen, my old man used to always say, you date crazy, you marry normal. Because dating is fun, yeah. You date crazy. And she never gave me that vibe. But what had happened is she came back from a party, and you always had to check in at the front door in the main lobby. And there was a woman working security there, and she wouldn't show her ID. I'm like, why won't you show your campus ID?
5: Yeah.
4: And maybe because she was drinking and she was underage, whatever the deal was, they ended up getting in some kind of fight. And it ended up going through the student council people and then to the uppers. And then they ended up kicking her out of school. Like, she didn't make it through her first year there because she literally beat the snot out of a security guard. I'm like, well, I was kind of happy that one got away. And as soon as you mentioned this, David had called. I appreciate you holding, man. There's one that thankfully got away.
6: Ooh, you guys are going to get me in trouble with this one. So it was my high school girlfriend, and she was really crazy, but she was way out of my league at the time. And now I'm way out of her league. So I'm like,
4: let's go.
5: Dang. And how did you find that out? Like, have you been Facebook stalking her? You see her at a reunion?
6: No, people you may know, and it really should have been people you wish you didn't know. But yeah,
5: okay. Well, that's good.
4: What was the crazy quality about this girl, though? Like, what made her crazy in your eyes?
6: I don't think you guys want that answer, but the headlights.
4: Oh, gotcha, gotcha. Are you good at that? Are you good at seeing crazy in someone's eyes?
5: I have the best radar. I have the best. My mom always, will meet somebody for the first time. She's like, what's your reading on that? I don't know where it comes from, but I can definitely tell. Maybe it's the Pisces in me, but I get it.
4: I feel like the older you get, the more you can sense crazy.
5: I wonder if I've ever been the one that got away.
4: For sure.
5: Not thankfully, but
4: not
5: like
4: the crazy
5: one,
4: thing.
5: Yeah, that they like lay up at night and they're like, I wonder.
4: Don't flatter yourself.
5: Okay.
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18: Sunshine mixed with clouds at times today, with daytime highs approaching 86. Southwest winds 5 to 10 miles per hour. Lows around 64. Tonight, cloudy skies expected. Rain showers likely tomorrow. Highs level off around 72. Overcast skies. From the Weatherology Weather Center, I'm meteorologist Paul Trombley. Right now, it's 73 degrees.
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1: On demand.
2: Good morning. I'm JJ. Kat's here as well. You want to recap this email, please?
3: Yeah. Samantha had sent an email in. You can anytime something is going on in your life and we'll bring it to the air. She says, I have a new coworker starting. I work retail. She worked with my friend before and evidently is a problem. She stole from that company. She was put on probation twice for being late. She's lazy. I love where I work, but I feel like this is going to cause a problem. I want to tell my boss so at least she knows what to expect when this new person starts. Once again, it was a really long email, but I see both sides laying low. But then what if they find out? You knew all along that your friend who previously worked with this now troublemaker had problems, and you could have at least told us. Might not be your job, might not be your place, but how do we help Sam?
2: Just watch your bobber. Kim, I want to get your thoughts on this. Would you blow this up?
4: I think that she should just let the boss figure out on her own.
2: Agreed.
3: Really?
4: Don't mess with it. Yes.
3: So what do you think would happen, though? Like, if the boss was like, this is happening, blah, blah, blah. And then someone was like, yeah, I mean, this woman knew, you know, she knew about how sketchy she was.
2: I didn't know she might have changed. I mean, think about all these things. This is ridiculous.
4: Yeah, you never know. I mean, people do change. And I mean, maybe she learned a lesson. So
3: you're giving this woman benefit of the doubt that she's moving on to this work, learning her lesson from the past and won't repeat her mistakes.
4: Yes, I do.
3: Wow. You are one of those humans. It's kind of rare. Yeah.
2: Hey, Sonia, how you doing?
5: Good, how are you?
2: Good, good. Thoughts on this?
5: I don't know my name.
2: Well, caller ID is really, really good. You know, it's 2026.
5: Oh, okay.
2: I know your blood type when you use the phone.
5: No, you don't.
2: Are you B negative?
5: No.
2: No, okay.
3: Okay, what are your thoughts on this whole thing here? We're off the rails.
5: I mean, legally, they can't do anything with it.
3: She's been hired already.
5: She's been hired already, right. So yeah. They can't be like, oh, we're going to fire you now because we got, you know.
3: Yeah, and don't you think it's maybe on the employer that just hired her to do their due diligence, call the people, her references, and if they didn't give the right information, which they can't legally say she's bad.
2: Listen,
3: anyway.
2: I get reference calls for people that were horrible employees all the time.
3: And how do you answer
2: it? I answer it. They were employed here from blank to blank.
3: And that says it all
5: exactly.
3: Right there.
2: That's
3: so,
2: it. Like, right. I ain't going out like that. Plus, again, sometimes I'll get reference or I'll call references and they'll be like, they were the greatest. They had to move because of whatever and whatever. And they had to move on. And they praise them endlessly. And I will do that with our good employees, too. But like, If they're a bad employee, I just say you worked here from whatever to whatever. Yeah. That's a clear signal.
5: Right.
2: I just can't. Can you imagine just going into work and starting bad mouthing somebody that hasn't even really started yet?
5: Yeah, that would be a little awkward. It kind of make you look like a schmuck.
2: Yeah, right. You're a tattletale.
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0: started high school in 10th grade, and I am now the assistant branch manager of a credit union.
1: Look at that. Wow. Congratulations.
2: So it didn't mean that you were dumb because you dropped out of high school. It just maybe wasn't filling your cup, and you're like, you know, I'm good at this. And what made you get into that line of work?
0: I was always in, like, fast food. Like, I worked at for a few years, and it was just, I had my son when I was 21, and I just wanted a better life for him and a career and job with benefits. So I figured I'll try banking and see what happens. And I've been in banking for 10 years, and now I'm a loan officer and assistant branch manager of a credit union. And I do a ton of stuff in the community and networking. And
1: love it.
0: It's great being a businesswoman.
1: Awesome. Congratulations.
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7: Sunshine mixed with clouds at times today, with daytime highs approaching 86. Southwest winds 5 to 10 miles per hour. Lows around 64 tonight. Cloudy skies expected. Rain showers likely tomorrow. Highs level off around 72. Overcast skies. From the Weatherology Weather Center, I'm meteorologist Paul Frombley. Right now, it's 73 degrees.
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19: 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Here are Kat and JJ. Something.

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2: It's Kat and JJ in the Playhouse and on demand.
3: Why don't men get in fights with their father-in-law the way girls get in fights with their mother-in-law?
4: How come we never see father-in-laws and fathers fighting? Like, why is it always the mother-in-law and the mom in the house fighting?
5: Well, because the father-in-law and the husband are basically just two guys running the same silent survival software. It's just nod, agree, stay alive. Meanwhile, mother-in-law and wife are battling for the ultimate title of CEO of this man.
3: I couldn't have put it better if I would have had 20 hours to think about it.
6: Yeah.
3: That guy's a lyrical poet.
6: He is. He makes a good point. And when you think about it, you're like, it is always wives and mother-in-laws that are going back and forth. It is a territorial thing.
3: Not always. Dominic, you've gotten into it with father-in-law?
7: Yeah. So it happened right before me and my wife got married. So what happened was we ended up getting evicted out of our house and we ended up having to move into the in-laws. And while I was living there, I stayed there for about a week and it was all cool and chill. And then we got in an argument about my wife got pulled over. And when she got pulled over, I went and checked on her. And then the cop left, told her she had to have somebody come pick her up. Here, I was driving my car. She had her car. We didn't have anybody else to drive. So I told her, hey, the cop's gone. Just drive home. So then my father-in-law got really angry, and we were fighting back and forth about the car situation. And then I said something I maybe shouldn't have about I taught my wife how to drive, and they should have taught her.
3: Oh,
7: and he didn't like that. And, yeah, we got in a fight, and he said, you want to go a few rounds, buddy? And then another time, we were fighting in the basement. Yeah.
3: You fist fought your father-in-law at one point.
7: I did not fight him physically.
3: Okay, all right.
6: You were just going back and forth with your words. So the thing is, are you a parent yet? Do you guys have kids?
7: Yes. Yep.
6: Okay, so if somebody down the line were to attack how you fell short parenting, you're probably going to maybe get a bit offended.
3: It's an easy trigger.
7: It's a pride thing, yeah. I would have a lot of pride as a father.
3: What's your relationship with him, like him now?
7: Now we're a great relationship,
6: Okay.
3: A little water under the bridge?
7: There was a little up and downs with stepkids and stuff like that, but other than that, it's pretty good.
3: Oh, well, I'm glad now it panned out. If you had to fight Kat or myself to stay alive, who would you fight?
6: Who do you think could take on your father-in-law?
7: Well, I'd fight JJ because I don't fight women.
3: That's a good answer. You're gonna lose. I'm kidding. I appreciate you calling the show. I want to grab at least one more call because Jack has been waiting for a while here because we got into it with the father-in-law, right?
8: Yeah, I mean, I heard your whole premise, and my father-in-law is kind of a jerk. Like, he's like a dude's dude, like a man's man.
6: Yeah,
8: he fixes all this stuff, and anytime I'm around my wife and I can't like get something done, I hear the comments, you know, I hear the like, oh, like if she was, you know, if she found a real man or a butch dude and you know, I was raised by my mother. So I'm happy and content with who I am, but he just has to pick on me, you know, every time.
6: Well, what does your wife say about this whole thing? Like when you leave family gatherings, is she like, shake it off, don't worry about it? Or does she wish that maybe you were a little bit manlier?
8: I mean, she comes from that existence, so she's nice about it, but like, I can tell, like, she's politely agreeing with her father.
3: And
8: it hurts, but it is what it is. But, I mean, we've been together a long time. So, like, I just have to trust that, you know, we're fine the way we are.
3: Do you find yourself avoiding your father-in-law because you feel like this is going to keep happening?
8: I wouldn't say avoiding, but, like, if I do something manly, I make sure he sees it.
3: Yeah, there it is. You know, turn that up.
6: Nice.
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17: Sunshine mixed with clouds at times today, with daytime highs approaching 86. Southwest winds 5 to 10 miles per hour. Lows around 64. Tonight, cloudy skies expected. Rain showers likely tomorrow. Highs level off around 72. Overcast skies. From the Weatherology Weather Center, I'm meteorologist Paul Frombly. Right now, 79.
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2: 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Crank it.
3: It's Kat and JJ in the Playhouse and on demand.
4: Good morning. I'm JJ. There's Kat and there's Jen. Hi, Jen. How are you?
5: Good. How are you?
4: Good, good. We were talking about the store that you can't control yourself in. Like, Kat plans on going to TJ Maxx today, and she knows that even though she's got a gift card, she's still going to blow the rest of the family's budget. What's yours?
5: Oh, my gosh. And I'm sure a lot of people can agree, but Hobby Lobby.
6: Okay. So I've gone to Hobby Lobby one time. And I just found to be, like, really expensive.
4: You're judging her, aren't you, Jennifer?
6: I just felt like that compared to Home Goods, it's, like, very expensive. But, like, what's the difference?
5: Well, I've never been to Home Goods, actually. But I know when you go into Hobby Lobby, you go in for one, maybe two projects. You leave with 10 projects.
6: Oh, so that's it. I don't do projects.
5: Yeah.
6: So that's why. That might have been the deterrent. I want someone else to do the project for me and then put, like, a price on it.
4: What's your average bill at Hobby Lobby, Jen? You walk in there, you just need a dowel rod and a little extra paint, and you end up leaving with how much?
5: That's the problem. It's got to reach 100, like always.
6: Yeah.
5: But the worst part is the projects sit in your craft room. They don't ever get done.
4: What's the last project you completed?
5: Oh, wooden signs. I do wooden signs.
6: Okay. Nice. Like, welcome? Like, all the houses in my neighborhood have?
5: Yeah, like,
6: front door.
5: Yeah, yep, or last names.
4: What does something like that go for? You make one, you spend the time on it, you're going to sell it. How much for?
5: Well, I used to do craft shows, and some of the bigger ones could go for 50, 60 bucks. Smaller ones, 20, 25.
4: Mm-hmm. Is this like a supplemental income, or is this what you do?
5: It was a hobby.
4: Okay.
5: That's
4: Hobby,
5: it.
4: And Hobby Lobby's getting most of your money anyways.
5: I literally can't even walk in there anymore because I know how bad it's going to be.
6: You know, it was the intention. It was the thought that counts. You'll get around to it. You know, the kids will move out. You'll have time.
5: So. Right. Yeah. Well, that's the hopes.
6: Yeah.
4: She doesn't sound convinced, Kat. Jen, hey, have a great morning. We appreciate you. But the one place that nobody has mentioned yet, Kimberly, I'm glad you're still holding because you got a weakness for what?
7: Yes, for sure.
6: All right.
7: Target.
6: Target is it. I don't know what it does. It's that red. It's honestly the red. You walk in, you get your Starbucks, and it's almost like the Starbucks slows you down, you know?
7: Yeah, you're just like, oh, you know what? I think I need this. I need this, too. And then you start off with that section, you know, that has, like, all the sale items.
6: I know this.
7: I know this. And it just, it just goes out of hand.
6: There was a big glass, beautiful glass, like, jar that's supposed to sit in your laundry room, and you're supposed to pour the laundry soap from the plastic into the glass thing. And I was like, that makes so much sense. I need one of these.
7: Yes, of course. I need this. Yeah. Yes. Why hadn't I gotten one of these before?
6: I know. And it came with a cute little glass to pour into the glass to put it into my dirty laundry.
4: You guys are all the problem.
6: Yeah.
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0: just found out that my boyfriend, it's crazy that you brought it up, because my boyfriend has an STD, and I'm clean, so I'm just like, okay, he's definitely cheating.
1: Yeah, absolutely. So with him telling you that he has contracted an STI, did he realize that you had put two and two together?
0: I mean, yes, because I constantly, you know, I check myself every 6 months, and we've been together for quite some time. So I'm just,
1: yeah.
0: I don't have that. So I'm assuming I would get that if, you know what I mean? Or I would have had that if he has that, but
2: Well, hold on. Can he have one, but not give it to you? I'm trying to figure this out.
1: You mean, could he get one without cheating? Like, he could have. You can get an STI without cheating. Like, you could go and use, you could try on a pair of underwear, a sweatsuit at Target and contract an STI.
2: A guy can do that?
1: I don't know. I don't know.
0: I don't know, but I'm freaked out, and I don't know. He's been acting a little funky, so I'm assuming he's cheating on me.
2: Is this the end of the relationship?
0: It's 2 years. I want to make it work.
1: Oh, my gosh.
2: Wow, that was such a long pause.
1: You just named off so much evidence. You're just, like, going to go against your female intuition on this one.
0: I just like him a lot.
2: I can't anymore with this.
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5: Sunshine mixed with clouds at times today, with daytime highs approaching 86. Southwest winds 5 to 10 miles per hour. Lows around 64. Tonight, cloudy skies expected. Rain showers likely tomorrow. Highs level off around 72. Overcast skies. From the Weatherology Weather Center, I'm meteorologist Paul Trombley. Right now, 79.
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Today's best music. What is up? Brian Riley. Welcome to Thursday. 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And I know, like, you're supposed to wake up every morning and be like, you know what? It's going to be a great day today. Today is my day. Not today. I woke up this morning like, okay, maybe tomorrow is going to be my day. I also thought it was Friday from the rip.

Anybody heard of summer allergies? Because I didn't know it was a thing until, like, today. It's KG95.3. Nose is all stuffed up. Not sick. I know that. Just sound like I'm sick. Ugh. It's kind of okay, though. People just avoid me here at work now. 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You want to hear something today? 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It's Bruno.

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1: No fighting.
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1: No fighting. No fighting. Shit.

I know about health. It's KG95.3, and people are posting online like the healthiest way to eat eggs because there's tons of them. You get tons of protein. They say the best way, poached, 72 calories, 5 grams of fat, whatever. Boiled eggs, 77 calorie. Fried in butter, 113 calorie. Fried in oil, 118 calorie. I didn't know eggs change calories. I thought it would just be the same one because it's the same egg. Yeah, that's probably the dumbest thing I could say.

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You and I.

0: Okay, this is the one. Yeah, nice and easy.
1: Wow, you almost hit it that time.
0: It's that bird. He's in my head. Okay, now stay focused.
1: You know what never misses? The North End Puppy Grill in Cochrane.
0: Oh, yeah?
1: Big juicy cheeseburgers and those hand-cut, hand-dipped cheese spreads right down the middle all day. See? Just like Mr. Loon's drive.
0: Oofta, this golf stuff is for the birds. Let's finish this up and head on over to the North End before I hit one of those birdies.
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0: This is what I like about this time generation. It's KG95.3. I wanted to clarify this because according to reports, 50% of people are like, yeah, I would rather not inherit anything just so I don't have to deal with relatives' junk. Because to be honest, I'm the same way. Like, one thing might be worth a lot, but if I have to take a truckload of junk just to get one thing,
1: yeah,
0: out on that.

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It's time for the Midday Time Machine. 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

That's one of those songs that brings me back to childhood. Destiny's Child, KG95. For your midday time machine, that's the game plan. We're throwing it back. All your favorite songs from back in the day. This song's still on that party playlist. If you have a party playlist. Top Boys, KG.

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KG95.3, today's best music. Coming up, another Ticket Tuesday this upcoming Tuesday. Well, next Tuesday. I don't know the exact references. Next Tuesday that happens.

I feel bad because this guy texted in for the midday time machine. I just couldn't get it done. It's KG95.3. I missed your text, brother. That's on me, so I'll play it now. Derek wanted it. We'll play it.

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1: 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Some of the names on it include Taylor Swift, Billy Bobby Brown, Ariana Grande, also Carrie Underwood on the list. 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
4: Sunshine mixed with clouds at times this afternoon, with daytime highs approaching 86. Southwesterly winds, 5 to 10 miles per hour. Cloudy skies expected tonight, lows level off around 64. Rain showers likely tomorrow. High temperatures reach up to 72. Cloudy skies expected. From the Weatherology Weather Center, I'm meteorologist Paul Frobley. Right now, 86.
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It's funny, people are talking about how tough they are online, KG95.3. Not like strength-wise, but struggles they had to go through that people couldn't do today. I got them for you. Coming up about 6 minutes on KG.

you talk to people, they're like, there's no way anyone could handle what I went through when I was younger. So online, people were talking about old school struggles that would break people today. For example, waiting by the phone for a call or retyping an entire page on a typewriter because you couldn't do it and having to use books to research, not your phone. Yeah, that one people couldn't do today. No chance.

0: Okay, this is the one. Yeah, nice and easy.
1: Wow, you almost hit it that time.
0: It's that bird. He's in my head. Okay, now stay focused.
1: You know, whenever misses, the North End Puppy Grill in Cochrane.
0: Oh, yeah?
1: Big juicy cheeseburgers and those hand-cut, hand-dipped cheese spreads right down the middle all day. See? Just like Mr. Loon's drive.
0: Oofta, this golf stuff is for the birds. Let's finish this up and head on over to the North End before I hit one of those birdies.
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15: What's going on? It's your boy TJ back at it again on this Thursday afternoon. I hope you're having a good day. Mine's going pretty good. Got a lot of stuff to talk about today. Crack the code. It's Thursday, so of course it's going to be our Thirsty Thursday segment. I've been on a peach kick lately, so the cocktail recipe I'm going to give you today is also going to be peach related, but it's really, really good, and you're not going to want to miss it. Stick around right here on KG95.3.

0: So I know it's the afternoon, but I'm one of those kind of people that, like, I'll eat breakfast any time of the day. Like, I'll eat breakfast for dinner, and I love eggs. And eggs are a great source of protein and a solid way to start your day or end it, however you want it. And a nutrition expert says that eggs can be made healthy, especially if you don't cook it with lots of oil, milk, or butter. Poached and boiled eggs are the healthiest, with around 70 to 80 calories and about 5.5 grams of protein. And then it gets a little unhealthier from there. If you fry eggs in butter or olive oil or avocado oil, you're looking at around 120 calories, but you get an extra gram of protein with that. And the least healthy method is scrambled eggs with milk and butter at around 130 calories, but 8 grams of protein. But that's enough food science for the day. Now, excuse me while I go scramble some eggs with extra milk and butter, and maybe even some bacon grease too, because that's the way I like it. What's your favorite way to eat eggs? Let me know. 507-474-0953.
1: Mainly cloudy skies expected this afternoon, with daytime highs approaching 86. Winds out of the south, 5 to 10 miles per hour. Lows around 66. Tonight, cloudy skies expected. Thunderstorms likely tomorrow. Daytime highs approaching 72. Cloudy skies expected. From the Weatherology Weather Center, I'm meteorologist Paul Tremblay. Currently 86.
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It's time for some celebrity birthdays, and we are stacked today. Terry Crews from White Chicks and those weird Old Spice commercials is 58 today. Lawrence Fishburne, who is Morpheus from The Matrix, is 65. And the big one today, the man, the myth, the legend, Arnold the Terminator, is 79. Just when

BuzzFeed just asked older adults what everyday inconvenience from the past would frustrate people today, and it really goes to show you just how much technology has changed our lives. We're going to talk about it in just a few after some Jay Sean right now, Taylor Swift.

0: BuzzFeed asked older adults what are some old school struggles that would probably break people today, i.e. the Gen Z, Gen Alpha kids. And here are some of the best answers. Writing everything down by hand, no going into your notes app and putting things in there. You know, you can't bring out your laptop and type everything out. It was pencil, paper. If you were lucky, pen and paper. Researching things at the library. Yeah, you can't just look it up on your phone or your laptop. You actually had to go to the library and open a book and look through things. Hunting down a payphone to make a phone call if you're out in public. You're not just walking around with a phone in your pocket at that point. And then my biggest thing was finding out about snow days. And that was me, little me, sitting in front of the TV, tuning into a local news channel and just waiting to see Winona Area Public Schools closed scroll across the bottom of the screen. What are some of those old school struggles that you remember? Call or text 507-474-0953.
1: Okay, this is the one. Yeah, nice and easy.
2: Wow, you almost hit it that time.
1: It's that bird. He's in my head. Okay, now stay focused.
2: You know what never misses? The North End Puppy Grill in Cochrane.
1: Oh, yeah?
2: 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See? Just like Mr. Loon's drive.
1: Oofta, this golf stuff is for the birds. Let's finish this up and head on over to the North End before I hit one of those birdies.
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You know, life can be a bit stressful, but a new study shows that spending 10 minutes outside in nature listening to birdsong can actually help get rid of your stress. And it's got to be out in nature, not just like on a recording in your office. So go outside, connect with nature, listen to the birds, and let the stress just melt away.

Don't forget, coming up after the top of the hour, we're going to be playing Crack the Code. We've got our first number down on the hunt for the second number. $90 on the line. I know it's not a lot, but hey, $90 is $90.

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1: 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I'm taking the fifth caller. Give me those numbers. 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

0: Today's best music, KG95.3. It is time to crack the code. Who am I talking to?
1: This is Angela.
0: Hey, Angela, how are you doing?
1: I'm good, TJ. How about you?
0: I am doing quite well. All right, you ready to give me some numbers?
1: I'm going to try.
0: Okay. What do you got for that first number?
1: 4.
0: That is correct. All right, we're on the hunt for that second number. Got any ideas?
1: How about 9?
0: That is correct. 9 is the number. All right, let's move on. How about the third number?
1: How about 4?
2: Denied.
0: That's not 4, but that's okay. That jackpot's going up to $95 tomorrow. You'll be able to give it another shot, okay?
1: That sounds great.
0: All right. Thanks for playing. And who are you listening to?
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0: Awesome. Thank you so much.
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5: Mainly cloudy skies expected this afternoon, with daytime highs approaching 86. Winds out of the south, 5 to 10 miles per hour. Lows around 66. Tonight, cloudy skies expected. Thunderstorms likely tomorrow. Daytime highs approaching 72. Cloudy skies expected. From the Weatherology Weather Center, I'm meteorologist Paul Trombley. Right now, it's 88 degrees.
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You know, one of my favorite desserts of all time is a strawberry cheesecake, which is great because today is National Cheesecake Day. 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

Did you know that if a package doesn't weigh enough, the shipping could actually cost more? Well, there's a man who runs a small business that found a way to keep his customers' shipping costs down. We're going to talk more about that in just a few minutes. Stick around.

0: So a man who owns a small business selling things like razors and shaving supplies has figured out a way to cut shipping costs for his customers by adding a bag of small rocks. Now, in this guy's case, something that weighs 13 ounces costs almost $8 to ship to Colorado from wherever he is. He adds then a couple small bags of rocks, and that same package weighing 2 pounds costs $6 instead of $8. So it's a $2 savings. Now, depending on how many packages this guy sends out, that could really add up. Now, I'm sure you could imagine the surprise if you open up your box of, you know, razors and shaving supplies, you find some rocks. So he includes a little note explaining the situation and adding, quote, "Enjoy your free rocks." No comment from the United States Postal Service yet. So I think that's pretty interesting. What do you think? 507-474-0953. Call or text me, baby.
1: Okay, this is the one. Yeah, nice and easy.
2: Wow, you almost hit it that time.
1: It's that bird. He's in my head. Okay, now stay focused.
2: You know what never misses? The North End Puppy Grill in Cochrane.
1: Oh, yeah?
2: Big juicy cheeseburgers and those hand-cut, hand-dipped cheese spreads right down the middle all day. See? Just like Mr. Loon's drive.
1: Oofta, this golf stuff is for the birds. Let's finish this up and head on over to the North End before I hit one of those birdies.
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I think it's time for some good news for today. Three women in Houston were in a car that flew off of an HOV overpass and landed upside down on a freeway. But luckily, they all survived thanks to the help of a bunch of strangers. They were trapped inside, so several strangers stopped their cars, ran over to help. Some used sledgehammers, poles, and even their bare hands to try to pry the car open. The women were eventually freed by firefighters and taken to the hospital, and all three are expected to survive.

All right, I got another interesting one for you. The granddaughter of Mussolini was a semi-successful Japanese city pop singer. Her name is Alessandra Mussolini. She's 63 now, and she just won the Italian version of Celebrity Big Brother earlier this year. That is wild.

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1: It is now time for our top four at four. The theme today is all about numbers. Yes, it's a numbers game, and we're kicking things off with 2012 by Jay Sean.

0: Lows level off around 66 tonight under overcast skies. South winds around 5 miles per hour. Cloudy skies expected again tomorrow. Thunderstorms likely. Daytime highs approaching 72. Cloudy skies expected tomorrow night. Chance of thunderstorms. Lows dip down to about 59. From the Weatherology Weather Center, I'm meteorologist Paul Frombley. Right now, it's 86 degrees.
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Here's another interesting one for you. At its peak in the early 2000s, AOL's infamous dial-up internet service was used by more than 30 million people worldwide. By 2015, just 2.1 million remained. In 2023, only around 150,000 households still used dial-up. And when AOL finally discontinued it last fall, the number of subscribers left were in the low thousands.

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10: All right, it's time for our Thirsty Thursday segment. I'm going to share a cocktail recipe with you. Today, it's a peaches and cream cocktail. 2 ounces of light rum, 1 ounce of orange liqueur, 1 ounce of lime juice, 3/4 ounce of simple syrup, 1/2 ounce of heavy whipping cream, 2 tablespoons of peach puree, and then a peach slice for garnish, and ice cubes, of course. 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

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Find us at your local restaurants, bars, other places in the area, or maybe just around downtown. And we'll be giving away tickets to concerts, sporting events, other cool stuffs. Next week, August 4th, we're going to be downtown Winona, and we'll be giving away tickets to go see Public Image LTD at First Avenue in Minneapolis.

It's time for the Drive at 5. It's a whole hour commercial-free and mostly uninterrupted, except for by me, of course. But for now, we're going to let the music do the talking. Here's some Lola Young.

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1: What you need to do is be thankful for the life you got, you know what I'm saying? Stop looking at what you ain't got. Start being thankful for what you do got.

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Chili on a hot dog. Who would have thought? So get out there, enjoy yourself a chili dog, and finish it off with some cheesecake.

Well, this has been your Drive at 5. I have been your TJ, and it's time for me to go home. It's been a long day. Thanks for hanging out with me today. I hope you had a good Thursday. Until next time, always remember and never forget that radio is the place to go for great music and to have yourself a great time. I'll be back tomorrow. Thanks for listening.

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0: 553. Live line, who sings it?
1: What? No One by Alicia Keys.
0: Yes.
2: That's right.
0: You're the winner. Who's this?
1: This is Micah.
0: Hi, Micah. Where are you calling from?
1: Grand Forks, North Dakota.
0: Well, Micah, you're a star. You've gone far, and a Liveline Magical Mason mouse pad is on the way to your house. Do you have a computer?
1: No.
0: Do you have an office?
1: No.
0: Oh. Well, it's still fun to look at. It's got a calendar of the next 2 years on it, my face, our logo. It's real handy. Put it on the fireplace. I don't know. Or in the fireplace.
1: Yeah.
0: Hang on. We'll get your address, Micah.
1: Okay. I got my radio on.
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0: No. We're not sponsoring them. We used to. My name's Mason. Your shout-outs, dedications, Throwback Thursday requests all night long. 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But tonight, we encourage it. 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Of course, tomorrow, the Party Songs weekend. We got that brand-new Ariana Grande album. 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
14: Close up a lot around 66 tonight under overcast skies. South winds around 5 miles per hour. Cloudy skies expected again tomorrow. Thunderstorms likely. Daytime highs approaching 72. Cloudy skies expected tomorrow night. Chance of thunderstorms. Lows dip down to about 59. From the Weatherology Weather Center, I'm meteorologist Paul Frombley. Currently, it's 82 degrees.
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